0: 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Alternative Rock und Pop Nonstop.
1: Talking on this bit of plastic, generation of glass hearts. Look, we've all got our heroes, except mine are working class. I got a daughter now.

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Keep on dancing, keep on dancing. Nice one. Look.

0: So romantisch kann also ein Kugelais sein. Cordoba 78. Machen die kleinen Momente ganz, ganz groß. 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Und zwar in den verschwitzten Techno-Club. Getrieben vom Beat. Ab zu Leftboy in den Boiler Room.
1: Last night I'm at the Boiler Room. 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Trying to get a VIP bracelet. 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

0: Nur der beste Sound. 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Pirate Radio ist mein Sender.
1: I think that I'll keep loving you way past 65. We made a language for us two. We don't need to describe.

immer lauter als die anderen. Der Heavy Metal Monday auf Pirate Radio. Pirate Radio. There's just so much goddamn weight on my shoulders. All I'm trying to do is live.

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Deep down in the jungle, last I bang in my first bongo. Every monkey like to be in my place instead of me, 'cause I'm the king of bongo, baby, I'm the king of bongo bong.